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0: 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It's Emily. It is time to stomp you with the impossible question of the day. This one blew my mind. I want to see if I can stump you as well. 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The question of the day today. The average guy doesn't learn this until he is 24. He doesn't learn this till he's 24. The average guy. 855-WIN-MY-FM. I'll reveal the answer coming up.
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0: 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Others are also texting how to cook. I mean, that's kind of close to what the answer is. 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
6: Here's Gananoque, the Thousand Islands 3-day forecast from the MyFM Weather Center. Clear tonight and a low of 22. Tomorrow, sunny. Heat warning remains in place as we head to a high of 35. Humidex near 42. And sunny on Wednesday and a high of 30. I'm Emily.

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8: Gananoque and the Thousand Islands 3-day forecast from the MyFM Weather Center. Clear tonight and a low of 22. Tomorrow, sunny. Heat warning remains in place as we head to a high of 35, humidex near 42, and sunny on Wednesday and a high of 30. I'm Emily.

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2: Here's Gananoque and the Thousand Islands 3-day forecast from the MyFM Weather Center. We'll see sunny skies today. Heat warning remains in place, up to a high of 35, Humidex near 42. Tomorrow, sunny, a high of 30, then a mix of sun and clouds, slight chance of showers on Thursday, and a high of 29.

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1: Here's Gananoque and the Thousand Islands 3-day forecast from the MyFM Weather Center. We'll see sunny skies today. Heat warning remains in place, up to a high of 35, humidex near 42. Tomorrow, sunny, a high of 30, then a mix of sun and clouds, slight chance of showers on Thursday, and a high of 29.

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1: Here's Gannon Aucoin, the Thousand Islands 3-day forecast from the MyFM Weather Center. We'll see sunny skies today. Heat warning remains in place, up to a high of 35, humidex near 42. Tomorrow, sunny, a high of 30, then a mix of sun and clouds, a slight chance of showers on Thursday, and a high of 29.

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2: Here's Gannon Aquay in the Thousand Islands 3-day forecast from the MyFM Weather Center. We'll see sunny skies today. Heat warning remains in place, up to a high of 35, Humidex near 42. Tomorrow, sunny, a high of 30, then a mix of sun and clouds, slight chance of showers on Thursday, and a high of 29.

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1: Here's GetAnAquaNow in the Thousand Islands 3-day forecast from the MyFM Weather Center. We'll see sunny skies today. Heat warning remains in place, up to a high of 35, Humidex near 42. Tomorrow, sunny, a high of 30, then a mix of sun and clouds, slight chance of showers on Thursday, and a high of 29.

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3: Here's Gananoque and the Thousand Islands 3-day forecast from the My FM Weather Center. We'll see sunny skies today. Heat warning remains in place, up to a high of 35, humidex near 42. Tomorrow, sunny, a high of 30, then a mix of sun and clouds, slight chance of showers on Thursday, and a high of 29.

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1: Good morning. I'm Tim Baltz. The heat warning remains in place from Environment Canada as it will be sunny and windy today with a high 35, but with the humidity, it'll feel like 42 degrees. Here's what's happening in Gananoque and the Thousand Islands. The yellow heat warning continues for Gananoque and the Thousand Islands as hot and humid conditions remain. Environment Canada says temperatures could reach 37 today with Humidex values up to 45. Residents are reminded to stay hydrated and check on vulnerable neighbors. Last Tuesday in the town of Gananoque was the annual Teddy Bear Picnic organized by the Gananoque Public Library and saw a great crowd and beautiful weather. Pam Hudson from the Gan Library said they were proud to have staff on hand from the Leeds Thousand Islands Library branches.
2: They've had lots of people stopping by to visit them too, which is lovely because we have so many families that are sort of between these two communities. It just makes sense to partner.
1: Information on the Gan Library TD Summer Reading Club was available. Live entertainment plus plenty of books and even face painting was part of the Tuesday morning event. It's growing up on the farm. Local families building the future of agriculture one generation at a time, fueled by Kubota. Today, we're looking at Horton Homestead Farm in Lansdowne, presented by Kevcon Construction Incorporated. Since George Horton was a young man, he always enjoyed working on the family farm alongside of his dad. George and his wife, Linda, run a successful maple syrup farm in Lansdowne. We spoke with George about what he enjoyed the most about what he did on the farm. He said he enjoyed spreading manure with his dad. Horton added that you learn many skills working on the farm, including dealing with people and managing multiple tasks at one time. To hear the full podcast, check out our website. After 9 this morning, get the full local news rundown sent straight to your email. 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In sports, at the World Cup semifinals, it's France against Spain today at 3 p.m., while Argentina will face England tomorrow at 3 p.m. To the MLB, St. Louis Cardinals outfielder Jordan Walker is the 2026 Home Run Derby champion. Walker did so by homering on his final six swings of the evening. The All-Star game goes tonight at 8 p.m. with Blue Jays pitcher Dylan Cease starting for the American League. I'm Tim Baltz with the news that keeps you connected to where you live. 401 traffic and weather together next on Gananoque and the Thousand Islands 99.9 My FM.
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6: Well, good Tuesday morning here with the first check on your drive. I just did a first run through the traffic cameras and both the 401 and the 416 fairly lightly traveled at this time of day. No issues or slowdowns eastbound or westbound on the 401 between Kingston and Cornwall, and not seeing any issues northbound or southbound on the 416. Both highways moving at the speed limit. Your forecast for today, our yellow heat warning remains in effect. We're going to see a mix of sun and clouds, a slight chance of an afternoon shower or thunderstorm that will be late this afternoon. Winds pick up with gusts to 50 kilometers an hour. Our high of 35 is going to feel like 42 with the Humidex. Partly cloudy tonight with a slight chance of showers or a thunderstorm. Winds will diminish with a low down to 21. Tomorrow's going to be a mainly sunny day. Winds picking back up in the morning with gusts again to 50 kilometers an hour. Continuing hot with a high of 31, feeling like just 32 with the Humidex. 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
1: Good morning. I'm Tim Baltz. 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
2: Along with coffee sales, a silent auction and a special dunk tank will be on site. 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Tim's camps have provided over 350,000 youth a chance to attend camp without any cost to their families. 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In the newsroom, I'm Emily Chapwood.
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5: Well, with this check on your drive, just did another run through the traffic cameras on both the 401 and the 416. Not seeing any issues. 401 both eastbound and westbound running at the speed limit between Kingston and Cornwall. Much the same on the 416 running at the limit northbound and southbound. We do still have our yellow heat warning in effect. We are going to see a mix of sun and clouds today. Slight chance of a late afternoon shower or thunderstorm. Wind gust to 50 kilometers an hour and a high of 35 is going to feel like 42. Partly cloudy tonight. There is a chance of a shower or thunderstorm. Winds will diminish with a low down to 21. Tomorrow's going to be mainly sunny. Winds pick back up with gusts to 50 kilometers an hour. Still going to be hot, but not quite as humid. High of 31 is going to feel like 32. 401 traffic and weather together, powered by Best of Kingston and Area. 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Your next update is coming up in minutes.

0: 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Here's what's happening in Gananoque and the Thousand Islands.
1: Good morning. I'm Tim Baltz. Here's what's coming up over the next 48 hours. It's everything you need to know.
2: RNJ Youth Drop-In Sessions will take place this afternoon in Sealy's Bay at Centennial Park from 1 to 5. 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The Wrinkle Room doors open at 1 p.m. tomorrow afternoon for plenty of fun for our senior residents. 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Also, if you want to learn how to paint, that session runs from 2 to 4. 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You can submit and read more local events at GananoqueNow.ca. 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
5: Well, I just took another look at the traffic cameras and still not seeing any problems whatsoever eastbound or westbound on the 401 between Kingston and Cornwall. Both directions moving at the speed limit. Moving at the limit as well, both northbound and southbound on the 416. Your forecast for today, it is another hot one. Heat warning remains in effect. It is a yellow warning with a mix of sun and clouds. Slight chance of an afternoon shower or thunderstorm popping up, and winds are going to pick up with gusts to 50 kilometers an hour. High today at 35 is going to feel more like 42. Partly cloudy tonight, slight chance of showers or a thunderstorm with a low down to 21. Winds will diminish overnight. Mainly sunny tomorrow, winds pick back up with gusts to 50 kilometers an hour. The high of 31. Not as humid though, humid X factor just around 32. 401 traffic and weather together, powered by Best of Kingston and Area. 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See the complete list at bestofkingstonarea.com. Your next update is coming up in minutes.

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3: Good morning. I'm Tim Baltz. The heat warning remains in place from Environment Canada as it will be sunny and windy today with a high 35, but with the humidity, it'll feel like 42 degrees. Here's what's happening in Gananoque and the Thousand Islands. The heat warning remains in effect for Gananoque and the Thousand Islands. Temperatures are expected to reach the mid-30s with Humidex values between 38 and 45. Residents should limit outdoor activity, drink plenty of water, and watch for signs of heat illness. The 17-year-old youth accused in the Brockville triple murder case returns to court on Tuesday. Crown Attorney Alan Finley clarified that the Crown is seeking an adult sentence, not an adult trial.
4: If he's sentenced as an adult, then the sentence is a life sentence if he's convicted of first-degree murder. But he's eligible for parole after 10 years. Doesn't mean he gets parole at 10, but he's eligible at 10.
3: Under the Youth Criminal Justice Act, a youth sentence carries a maximum 10-year term, with the first 6 served in custody and the remaining 4 years served under supervision in the community. Finley declined to comment on the specifics of the case. The accused returns to court via Zoom today at 9 a.m. It's growing up on the farm. Local families building the future of agriculture one generation at a time, fueled by Kubota. Today we're looking at Horton Homestead Farm in Lansdowne, presented by Kevcon Construction Incorporated. George Horton enjoyed working on the family farm alongside his dad. Today, George and his wife Linda have taken those lessons learned in the early years and now run a successful maple syrup farm in Lansdowne. George told us some of the important lessons he learned growing up on his family farm.
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3: 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In sports at the World Cup semifinals, it's France against Spain today at 3 p.m. Argentina, they'll face England tomorrow at 3 p.m. Over to the MLB, St. Louis Cardinals outfielder Jordan Walker is the 2026 Home Run Derby champion. Walker did so by homering on his final 6 swings of the evening. The All-Star game goes tonight at 8 p.m. with Blue Jays pitcher Dylan Cease starting for the American League. I'm Tim Baltz with the news that keeps you connected to where you live. 401 traffic and weather together next on Gananoque and the Thousand Islands 99.9 My FM.
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0: It continues to be a problem-free drive this morning. Just did another check on the traffic cameras on the 401 eastbound and westbound between Kingston and Cornwall. No live lane issues or slowdowns. Checking the cameras on the 416. No issues northbound or southbound. Both highways continue to move at the speed limit. Your forecast for today, our yellow heat warning remains in effect with a mix of sun and clouds. Slight chance of an afternoon shower. That'll be late this afternoon with the possibility of a thunderstorm. Look for wind gusts up to 50 kilometers an hour and our high of 35. Feeling like 42 with the Humidex. Partly cloudy tonight, slight chance of a shower, maybe a thunderstorm with a low down to 21. And a mainly sunny day for tomorrow. Those winds are going to pick back up with gusts to 50 kilometers an hour in the morning. High of 31, not as humid. 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Your next update is coming up in minutes.

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1: Good morning. I'm Tim Baltz. Time for What's Good in Gananoque and the Thousand Islands, where we catch up with local newsmakers and people doing interesting things in the community.
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9: Well, with this check on your drive, still nothing of note to pass along. No issues on the 401 eastbound or westbound between Kingston and Cornwall, and no issues to pass along or slowdowns on the 416, both northbound and southbound. Your forecast for today, we are looking at a yellow heat warning still in effect with a mix of sun and clouds. Slight chance of a late afternoon shower or thunderstorm with wind gusts picking up to 50 kilometers an hour. High of 35 is going to feel like 42. Partly cloudy tonight, slight chance of a shower or thunderstorm. Winds will diminish overnight with a low to 21. Tomorrow's going to be mainly sunny. Those wind gusts to 50 kilometers an hour are going to pick back up in the morning. Not quite as hot or humid. High of 31 is going to feel like 32. 401 traffic and weather together, powered by Best of Kingston Area. 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

0: 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Here's what's happening in Gananoque and the Thousand Islands.
1: Good morning. I'm Tim Balls. Here's what's coming up over the next 48 hours. It's everything you need to know.
2: RNJ Youth Drop-In Sessions will take place this afternoon in Sealy's Bay at Centennial Park from 1 to 5. This week's theme is DIY Kites. Also at Centennial Park today in Sealy's Bay, it's cornhole and big game sessions from 10 a.m. to noon. Everyone is welcome to attend and have some fun. 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Storytime starts the day at 10 a.m., along with float and science and knit and crochet sessions, both happening at 10:30. The Wrinkle Room doors open at 1 p.m. tomorrow afternoon for plenty of fun for our senior residents. Come by for a coffee or tea at 1 p.m. Learn to play Mahjong from 1 to 3. Also, if you want to learn how to paint, that session runs from 2 to 4. 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You can submit and read more local events at GananoqueNow.ca. 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
10: With this check on your drive, I just did another check on the traffic cameras on the 401 and the 416 and still not seeing any issues whatsoever on either highway. Traffic on the 401 eastbound and westbound between Kingston and Cornwall continues to move at the speed limit. Also the same northbound and southbound on the 416. Our yellow heat warning remains in effect with a mix of sun and clouds today. Slight chance of a late afternoon shower or thunderstorm popping up. We do expect winds to pick up with gusts to 50 kilometers an hour. High of 35 is going to feel like 42. Partly cloudy tonight, slight chance of a shower or thunderstorm with a low down to 21. And tomorrow's going to be a mainly sunny day. Those winds are going to pick back up with gusts to 50 kilometers an hour. The high reaching 31, but not as humid. Humidex making that feel just like 32. 401 traffic and weather together, powered by Best of Kingston and Area. 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
1: Good morning. I'm Tim Baltz. The heat warning remains in place from Environment Canada as it will be sunny and windy today with a high 35, but with the humidity, it'll feel like 42 degrees. Here's what's happening in Gananoque in the Thousand Islands. The yellow heat warning continues for Gananoque in the Thousand Islands as hot and humid conditions remain. Environment Canada says temperatures could reach 37 degrees with humid X values up to 45. Residents are reminded to stay hydrated and check on vulnerable neighbors. Last Tuesday in the town of Gananoque, the Teddy Bear Picnic organized by the Gananoque Public Library saw a great crowd and beautiful weather. Pam Hudson from the Gan Library said they were proud to have the staff on hand from the Leeds Thousand Islands Library branches.
2: They've had lots of people stopping by to visit them too, which is lovely because we have so many families that are sort of between these two communities. It just makes sense to partner.
1: Information on the Gan Library TD Summer Reading Club was available. Live entertainment plus plenty of books and even face painting was part of the Tuesday morning event. It's growing up on the farm, local families building the future of agriculture one generation at a time, fueled by Kubota. Today we're looking at Horton Homestead Farm in Lansdowne, presented by Kevcon Construction Incorporated. Since George Horton was a young man, he always enjoyed working on the family farm alongside his dad. Today, George and his wife Linda run a successful maple syrup farm in Lansdowne. We spoke with George about what he enjoyed the most about what he did. Here's the one job he truly enjoyed doing the most.
3: Well, interestingly enough, I used to have manure piles, and in the fall, I'd take the manure piles and spread them on the fields. That was always one of my favorite jobs. When as a little boy, my dad used to, we'd fork it on by hand in the manure spread.
1: Horton added that you learn so many skills working on a farm, including dealing with people and managing multiple tasks at one time. 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In sports at the World Cup semifinals, it's France against Spain today at 3 p.m. Argentina will face England tomorrow at 3 p.m. Over to the MLB, St. Louis Cardinals outfielder Jordan Walker is the 2026 Home Run Derby champion. Walker did so by homering on his final six swings of the evening. The All-Star game goes tonight at 8 p.m. with Blue Jays pitcher Dylan Cease starting for the American League. I'm Tim Baltz with the news that keeps you connected to where you live. 401 traffic and weather together next on Gananoque in the Thousand Islands 99.9 MyFM.
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11: Well, our problem-free commute continues this morning, still not seeing any issues whatsoever on the 401 eastbound or westbound between Kingston and Cornwall. No slowdowns to pass along. Traffic moving at the speed limit. Also moving at the limit both northbound and southbound on the 416. Your forecast for today, yellow heat warning remains in effect with a mix of sun and clouds. Slight chance of a late afternoon shower, maybe a thunderstorm popping up. Wind gusts to 50 kilometers an hour with a high of 35, feeling like 42 with the humidity. Partly cloudy tonight, slight chance of a shower or thunderstorm. Winds diminish with the low down to 21. Tomorrow's going to be mainly sunny. Those winds are going to pick back up in the morning to 50 kilometers an hour. High of 31 will feel like 32. 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Your next update is coming up in minutes.

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1: Good morning. I'm Tim Baltz. Time for What's Good in Gananoque and the Thousand Islands, where we catch up with local newsmakers and people doing interesting things in the community.
2: Buying an iced or hot coffee from Tim Hortons in Gananoque will not only hopefully get your day going in the right way, but you'll also be helping send kids to camp. The annual Tim Hortons Camp Day runs this Wednesday. 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
3: All our coffee sales for the day go towards supporting the foundation camps as well. 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
2: Along with coffee sales, a silent auction and a special dunk tank will be on site. Moore says staff got together and were a major part of organizing this one-day event. Tim's camps have provided over 350,000 youth a chance to attend camp without any cost to their families. Hear our full interview right now at GananoqueNow.ca. 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
1: Well, with this check on your drive, it continues to be a problem-free commute this morning. Just another check on the traffic cameras, not seeing any live lane issues or slowdowns eastbound or westbound on the 401 between Kingston and Cornwall. No issues northbound or southbound on the 416. Your forecast for today, our yellow heat warning remains in effect with a mix of sun and clouds. Slight chance of a late afternoon shower, maybe a thunderstorm. High of 35 is going to feel like 42. Wind gusts expected to pick up 2 to 50 kilometers an hour. Partly cloudy tonight, slight chance of a shower, maybe a thunderstorm continuing with a low to 21. And tomorrow, mainly sunny. Those wind gusts are going to pick back up in the morning. The high of 31, not quite as humid, feeling like 32. 401 traffic and weather together, powered by Best of Kingston and Area. 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

0: 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Here's what's happening in Gananoque and the Thousand Islands.
1: Good morning. I'm Tim Balls. Here's what's coming up over the next 48 hours. It's everything you need to know.
2: RNJ Youth Drop-In Sessions will take place this afternoon in Sealy's Bay at Centennial Park from 1 to 5. 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The Wrinkle Room doors open at 1 p.m. tomorrow afternoon for plenty of fun for our senior residents. Come by for a coffee or tea at 1 p.m. Learn to play Mahjong from 1 to 3. Also, if you want to learn how to paint, that session runs from 2 to 4. Also, if you're in the Gananoque Legion and want to play some cards, come play a few games of Euchre in the main floor from 1 to 4. You can submit and read more local events at GananoqueNow.ca. 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
7: Well, with this final check on your drive, it continues to be a problem-free commute this morning. Just did one last look at the traffic cameras. No live lane issues or slowdowns if you travel in the 401 eastbound or westbound between Kingston and Cornwall. No live lane issues or slowdowns northbound or southbound if you're traveling the 416. We do still have our yellow heat warning in effect with a mix of sun and clouds today. Slight chance of a late afternoon shower, maybe a thunderstorm. High of 35 is going to feel like 42, and wind gusts expected to 50 kilometers an hour. Partly cloudy tonight, slight chance of a lingering shower or thunderstorm if they do pop up. Winds will diminish with a low down to 11. Tomorrow's going to be a mainly sunny day. Those winds are going to pick back up with gusts to 50 kilometers an hour in the morning. The high of 31 is not going to feel as humid. The humidex feeling like 32. 401 traffic and weather together, powered by Best of Kingston and Area. 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Stay on time and up to date with 401 traffic and weather together this afternoon, starting at 4.

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1: Good morning. I'm Tim Baltz. The heat warning remains in place from Environment Canada as it will be sunny and windy today with a high 35, but with the humidity, it'll feel like 42 degrees. Here's what's happening in Gananoque and the Thousand Islands. The heat warning remains in effect for Gananoque and the Thousand Islands. Temperatures are expected to reach the mid-30s with Humidex values between 38 and 45. Residents should limit outdoor activity, drink plenty of water, and watch for signs of heat illness. The 17-year-old youth accused in the Brockville triple murder case returns to court on Tuesday. Crown Attorney Alan Finley clarified that the Crown is seeking an adult sentence, not an adult trial.
2: If he's sentenced as an adult, then the sentence is a life sentence if he's convicted of first-degree murder. But he's eligible for parole after 10 years. Doesn't mean he gets parole at 10, but he's eligible at 10.
1: Under the Youth Criminal Justice Act, a youth sentence carries a maximum 10-year term with the first six served in custody and the remaining 4 years served under supervision in the community. Finley declined to comment on the specifics of the case. The accused returns to court via Zoom today at 9 a.m. It's growing up on the farm. Local families building the future of agriculture one generation at a time, fueled by Kubota. Today we're looking at Horton Homestead Farm in Lansdowne, presented by Kevcon Construction Incorporated. George Horton enjoyed working on the family farm alongside his dad. Today, George and his wife Linda have taken those lessons learned in the early years and now run a successful maple syrup farm in Lansdowne. George told us some of the important lessons he learned growing up on his family farm.
3: 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It's so important. I think you learn how to manage multiple jobs at once.
1: 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In sports at the World Cup semifinals, it's France against Spain today at 3 p.m. Argentina, they'll face England tomorrow at 3 p.m. Over to the MLB, St. Louis Cardinals outfielder Jordan Walker is the 2026 Home Run Derby champion. Walker did so by homering on his final 6 swings of the evening. The All-Star game goes tonight at 8 p.m. with Blue Jays pitcher Dylan Cease starting for the American League. I'm Tim Baltz with the news that keeps you connected to where you live. 401 traffic and weather together next on Gananoque and the Thousand Islands 99.9 My FM.
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1: Here's Gananoque in the Thousand Islands 3-day forecast from the MyFM Weather Center. The heat warning remains in place for our region today as we'll see sunny skies and it will be windy with a high 35, but with the humidity, it'll feel like 42 degrees. Clear tonight with cloudy skies and a chance of showers and a possible thunderstorm overnight, and it will be windy with a low 21. Wednesday, sun and cloud with clear skies by the afternoon, and it will be windy with a high 31, and with the humidity, it'll feel like 32. Thursday, sun and cloud with a slight chance of showers and a high of 29 degrees. The UV index for Gananoque in the Thousand Islands is a very high 9. I'm Tim Baltz with 99.9 MyFM, Gananoque in the Thousand Islands Breaking and Local News.

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1: Good morning. I'm Tim Baltz. Time for What's Good in Gananoque and the Thousand Islands, where we catch up with local newsmakers and people doing interesting things in the community.
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1: Here's Gananoque in the Thousand Islands 3-day forecast from the MyFM Weather Center. The heat warning remains in place for our region today as we'll see sunny skies and it will be windy with a high 35, but with the humidity, it'll feel like 42 degrees. Clear tonight with cloudy skies and a chance of showers and a possible thunderstorm overnight, and it will be windy with a low 21. Wednesday, sun and cloud with clear skies by the afternoon, and it will be windy with a high 31, and with the humidity, it'll feel like 32. Thursday, sun and cloud with a slight chance of showers and a high of 29 degrees. The UV index for Gananoque in the Thousand Islands is a very high 9. I'm Tim Baltz with 99.9 MyFM, Gananoque and the Thousand Islands Breaking and Local News.

0: 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Here's what's happening in Gananoque and the Thousand Islands.
1: Good morning. I'm Tim Baltz. Here's what's coming up over the next 48 hours. It's everything you need to know.
2: RNJ Youth Drop-In Sessions will take place this afternoon in Sealy's Bay at Centennial Park from 1 to 5. This week's theme is DIY Kites. 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Everyone is welcome to attend and have some fun. 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The Wrinkle Room doors open at 1 p.m. tomorrow afternoon for plenty of fun for our senior residents. Come by for a coffee or tea at 1 p.m. Learn to play Mahjong from 1 to 3. Also, if you want to learn how to paint, that session runs from 2 to 4. 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You can submit and read more local events at GananoqueNow.ca. 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
1: Here's Gananoque and the Thousand Islands 3-day forecast from the MyFM Weather Center. The heat warning remains in place for our region today as we'll see sunny skies and it will be windy with a high 35, but with the humidity, it'll feel like 42 degrees. Clear tonight with cloudy skies and a chance of showers and a possible thunderstorm overnight, and it will be windy with a low 21. Wednesday, sun and cloud with clear skies by the afternoon, and it will be windy with a high 31, and with the humidity, it'll feel like 32. Thursday, sun and cloud with a slight chance of showers and a high of 29 degrees. The UV index for Gananoque and the Thousand Islands is a very high 9. I'm Tim Baltz with 99.9 MyFM, Gananoque and the Thousand Islands Breaking and Local News.

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0: FM with Michael Bublé on your Tuesday morning. Speaking of Michael Bublé, I was on the way to get a bubbly water the other day. Walked towards the store, turned out to be a mirage, just a couple of palm trees standing there. It's hot this week. It's a hot week in July. Be careful out there. Do all the things that are recommended by drinking water and staying in the shade and in the air conditioning. Think about others who might not have somewhere to go or just need to be checked in on. This is what summer is now. You know, it was actually on this day in 1850 that ice made by refrigeration was demonstrated for the very first time. It's a good thing it wasn't as hot back then, waiting around for ice like that. But however you're staying cool, we love the summertime, especially when summer is for radio. And you might know this by now, but we've got locations all around the area you can stop in and enter to win a barbecue, Blue Jays tickets, and cash. We will announce the winner on August 24th, and coming up, we'll tell you a couple of the places you can stop in to enter that contest. Summer is for radio with MyFM.
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1: 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Last Tuesday in the town of Gananoque was the annual Teddy Bear Picnic organized by the Gananoque Public Library. 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
1: Here's Gananoque in the Thousand Islands 3-day forecast from the MyFM Weather Center. The heat warning remains in place for our region today as we'll see sunny skies and it will be windy with a high 35, but with the humidity it'll feel like 42 degrees. Clear tonight with cloudy skies and a chance of showers and a possible thunderstorm overnight, and it will be windy with a low 21. Wednesday, sun and cloud with clear skies by the afternoon, and it will be windy with a high 31, and with the humidity it'll feel like 32. Thursday, sun and cloud with a slight chance of showers and a high of 29 degrees. The UV index for Gananoque in the Thousand Islands is a very high 9. I'm Tim Baltz with 99.9 MyFM, Gananoque in the Thousand Islands breaking and local news.

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0: Black and 7 Day Fool on MyFM. The Macarena before that, and it's Adam Weeks here with you. Very excited as a fan of these franchises. It's been a long time since we've seen a Friday the 13th movie. Or a Nightmare on Elm Street movie. Most of this due to legal battles over the name Jason Voorhees, the hockey masked killer, or over the name Friday the 13th. They've finally come back under one banner. And yesterday we saw the first teaser trailer drop for Camp Crystal Lake with Linda Cardellini as Pamela Voorhees. This is a prequel to the Friday the 13th movies. So you won't see a hockey mask, at least in season one, that's for sure. And that's the first thing to happen with that franchise since 2009's reboot movie. It's a long time. And on the same day, yesterday, it was announced officially that there will be another Nightmare on Elm Street movie with Freddy Krueger based on Wes Craven's original screenplay. So these are arguably the two biggest characters in the history of horror films. Camp Crystal Lake will premiere in October. Just in time for Halloween. Now, before we get to Halloween, summer is for radio. Stick around. I'll mention one of the businesses you can stop in to enter our contest for a barbecue, Blue Jays tickets, and $500 cash with MyFM.
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1: 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The yellow heat warning continues for Gananoque and the Thousand Islands as hot and humid conditions remain. The Wrinkle Room at the Gananoque Legion is open Wednesday, July 15th from 1 to 4 p.m. The accessible space welcomes all seniors to attend for a day of fun activities. 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

Again, Rockways 99.9 MyFM. Corey Hart with Never Surrender on your Tuesday morning. Never surrender in the summertime, that's for sure. Not when there's so much to enjoy out there, like the three B's. How about barbecue, baseball, and Bucks? 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
2: Laura Earle is on her way. 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

0: 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Redefining local news. Here's what's happening in Gananoque and the Thousand Islands.
1: Sunny today with a high 35, and with humidity, it will feel like 42. Good afternoon. I'm Tim Baltz. Gananoque Council meets on Wednesday, July 15th, with a number of infrastructure and community items on the agenda. Councilors will receive updates on the East End Pumping Station project, Public Library's quarterly report, sidewalk inspections, and a Stone Street North beautification proposal. Motions involving the King Street Bridge, municipal policies, and waterworks will also be considered. And as you heard on MyFM in the morning, buying an iced coffee or a hot coffee from Tim Hortons in Gananoque will not only hopefully get your day going the right way, but you'll also be helping send kids to camp. The annual Tim Hortons Camp Day runs Wednesday, July 15th. Here's store owner Nathan Moore.
2: All our coffee sales for the day go towards supporting the foundation camps as well. So come in, buy a coffee, buy an iced coffee, and all those sales, all that money that you're spending is going towards sending kids to camp.
1: Along with the coffee sales, a silent auction and a special dunk tank will be on site. Moore says the staff got together and were a major part of organizing this one-day event. Tim's camps have provided over 350,000 youth a chance to attend camp without any cost to their families. It's growing up on the farm. Local families building the future of agriculture one generation at a time, fueled by Kubota. Today we're looking at Horton Homestead Farm in Lansdowne, presented by Kevcon Construction Incorporated. George Horton and his wife Linda have taken the lessons learned in the early years and now run a successful maple syrup farm in Lansdowne, Horton Homestead Farm. George told us the golden rule of being a successful farmer.
3: I think to learn the golden rule, do unto others as they do unto you. And I think that's one of the most important things you can learn on a farm.

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1: 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In the MLB, the All-Star game goes tonight at 8 p.m. with Blue Jays pitcher Dylan Cease starting for the American League. The next time you're scrolling through your phone, head to GannonAquaNow.ca and see what everybody's talking about. Your three-day forecast is next.
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1: Here's Gananoque in the Thousand Islands three-day forecast from the MyFM Weather Center. The heat warning remains in place for the day as we'll see sunny skies and it will be windy with a high 35, but with the humidity it'll feel like 42. Clear tonight with cloudy skies and a chance of showers and a thunderstorm overnight, and it will be windy with a low 21. Wednesday, sun and cloud with clear skies by the afternoon, and it will be windy with a high 31, and with the humidity it'll feel like 32. Thursday, sun and cloud with a slight chance of showers and a high of 29 degrees. 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

0: else feel like the Wicked Witch of the West? We're all melting. It's Laura. This is MyFM. You're at work and at home station. Heat warning in effect. My goodness. Hazy this morning. Anybody else notice that? Super hazy this morning. Lots of ways that you can stay cool. Of course, making sure that you're getting lots of water throughout the day if you have to be outside. And another good point, cooling your pulse points. Cold cloths or ice packs wrapped around the areas where your blood vessels are close to the skin. The neck, the wrists, armpits, back of your knees, those types of areas. Lukewarm showers. Don't go ice cold, but lukewarm showers this evening to cool off. And around the house, this morning I walked around and made sure all of the blinds were closed. I closed the doors to the bedrooms to try and keep it cool where it was already cool. What are your tricks and tips to staying cool right now? And speaking of cool, I'm going to tell you next what one player did with his 24-hour Stanley Cup celebration window.
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0: If you won the Stanley Cup, what would you eat or drink out of it? It's Laura. This is MyFM at work. Carolina Hurricanes forward William Carrier returned home to Montreal over the weekend for his 24 hours with the cup. And boy, did he have fun. Not only did he stop at a local kids lemonade stand, maybe he thought it was BYOC, bring your own cup. I hope if he filled that cup, he paid more than the $1 fee. But he stopped as well at a local restaurant and filled it with poutine. Yeah. Poured gravy over it with a teapot and everything. It was wild. He did have some fun with friends taking the famed hockey hardware for a boat ride. And I want to know, if you won, what would you fill the cup with? You see all these great photos of players who've got little tiny babies and they put them inside the cup. I love those ones. But if it was to be food or drink, what would be your choice? Coming up next, Life-Size Monopoly sounds like a family board game fight night that I want no part of.
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5: Here's Gananoque in the Thousand Islands 3-day forecast from the MyFM Weather Center. The heat warning remains in place for the day as we'll see sunny skies and it will be windy with a high 35, but with the humidity it'll feel like 42. Clear tonight with cloudy skies and a chance of showers and a thunderstorm overnight, and it will be windy with a low 21. Wednesday, sun and cloud with clear skies by the afternoon, and it will be windy with a high 31, and with the humidity it'll feel like 32. Thursday, sun and cloud with a slight chance of showers and a high of 29 degrees. 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

0: If there was a game of real-life Monopoly, do you think we would have to build the hotels ourselves? It's Laura, this is My FM at Work. Netflix may have the answer after the streaming service has given the green light to a competition series called Monopoly. 12 players will be competing for $2 million in prizes on a scaled-up version of the game board. In a press release, Netflix said, "To survive, contestants must accumulate everything or lose it all. Every negotiation, every decision, and every role could mean the difference between building an empire and going directly to jail." I've said it before and I'll say it again. My playing of Monopoly with my husband just involves me seeing how long I can go until I get beat. I'm terrible at it. Coming up next, it's a world record that just reading about it makes me sweaty.
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0: 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And later in the show, more details on our Summer is for Radio contest.

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0: I love a good Guinness World Record, and this one, in this heat, makes me sweaty just talking about it. It is Laura, this is MyFM, your at-work and at-home station. Singer, rapper, entertainer Pitbull was the inspiration behind 22,141 fans donning bald caps at his Hyde Park concert to set a new world record for largest gathering of people wearing bald caps. Many of them also added aviators and leather jackets to mimic Mr. Worldwide's look from the Back in Time music video. I can feel the sweat dripping down the side of my face just thinking about it. It's too hot. It's too hot for that. Good for them, though. Good for them. Coming up next, a World Cup worthy parade.
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1: Here's Gananoque in the Thousand Islands 3-day forecast from the MyFM Weather Center. The heat warning remains in place for the day as we'll see sunny skies and it will be windy with a high 35, but with the humidity it'll feel like 42. Clear tonight with cloudy skies and a chance of showers and a thunderstorm overnight, and it will be windy with a low 21. Wednesday, sun and cloud with clear skies by the afternoon, and it will be windy with a high 31, and with the humidity it'll feel like 32. Thursday, sun and cloud with a slight chance of showers and a high of 29 degrees. 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
1: 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A dangerous grenade incident has prompted an OPP warning about unexploded military explosives. The Wrinkle Room at the Gananoque Legion is open Wednesday, July 15th from 1 to 4 p.m. The accessible space welcomes all seniors to attend for a day of fun activities. 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
1: Here's Gananoque in the Thousand Islands 3-day forecast from the MyFM Weather Center. The heat warning remains in place for the day as we'll see sunny skies and it will be windy with a high 35, but with the humidity it'll feel like 42. Clear tonight with cloudy skies and a chance of showers and a thunderstorm overnight, and it will be windy with a low 21. Wednesday, sun and cloud with clear skies by the afternoon, and it will be windy with a high 31, and with the humidity it'll feel like 32. Thursday, sun and cloud with a slight chance of showers and a high of 29 degrees. 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

0: Gannon Aucoin in the Thousand Islands, 99.9 MyFM. 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The 5th annual Music by the River series continues with their second evening coming up on Wednesday. They're featuring Tim Holman and Terry Hoffman. 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
0: That's it for me today. I'm Laura Earle signing off on this sweaty Tuesday afternoon. Make sure you stay cool out there. Stay safe in this hot weather and stay with us. Wendy and Keith are coming up next.

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0: FM in the afternoons. It is that time. What in the word?
1: Word, word, word, word, word, word, word, word.
0: Ah, yes. What in the word is here? The time where I, Wendy, make Keith look like he's not as smart as he actually is.
2: Sorry, I wasn't listening. I was busy doing some mental gymnastics up here.
0: Well,
2: wait,
0: yes.
2: One more rep.
0: Okay.
2: There it is. Okay, I'm done.
0: Well, now that you're finally ready, let's get to today's word of the day. I have a word, and if you can figure out what it is, well, you are indeed as smart as maybe Keith if he gets it as well. So,
2: high praise.
0: So let's make sure that I can at least pronounce this word. It is effulgence.
2: Effulgence.
0: Yes.
2: Can you spell it?
0: E-F-F-U-L-G-E-N-C-E, effulgence, and I can use it in a sentence if you
2: can
0: want.
2: Can you? Okay, go ahead, lay it on me.
0: Hey, I just need to be able to, like, say it. You're asking a lot from me right now.
2: Don't spray it.
0: So, guess, ood, and odd at the sudden effulgence of the pagoda as the last of its hundreds of candles were finally lit.
2: Is it like brightness? Luminosity? Aura? Glow?
0: Kinda? So, just, do you give up?
2: I think you should have given up that sentence before you tried to say it, but sure.
0: So here we go. Effulgence means a radiant splendor or brilliance. Like me and the way that I pronounced that sentence.
2: Yeah, we're going to have to get you back to high school.
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1: Here's Gananoque in the Thousand Islands 3-day forecast from the MyFM Weather Center. The heat warning remains in place for the day as we'll see sunny skies and it will be windy with a high 35, but with the humidity it'll feel like 42. Clear tonight with cloudy skies and a chance of showers and a thunderstorm overnight, and it will be windy with a low 21. Wednesday, sun and cloud with clear skies by the afternoon, and it will be windy with a high 31, and with the humidity it'll feel like 32. Thursday, sun and cloud with a slight chance of showers and a high of 29 degrees. I'm Tim Baltz with 99.9 MyFM, Gananoque in the Thousand Islands, breaking and local news.

0: 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And what number coffee are you on today, Keith?
1: This has got to be like four, I think.
0: Four of how many?
1: Well, the day's still young.
0: Yeah. Well, tomorrow, how many coffees are you going to have? Because it's all for camps.
1: Yeah, I'm going to do hot. I'm going to do cold. I'm going to do them all. Yeah, and 100% of the proceeds just from the coffee sales tomorrow, it's important, go to send kids to camp. So if you're getting tea and refreshers and whatever else, that stuff doesn't count. But there are still other ways that can help, even if you're not a coffee drinker.
0: Absolutely. You can get a Camp Day bracelet, the Camp Day donut, which is probably my fave. And then also, sometimes they ask if you'd like to make a donation or a round up your order.
1: Yeah, you can do that. I tried the donut. I was wearing a white shirt, though, and the sprinkles got in there, and I missed a couple when I was dusting myself off. And now I have some pastel-colored shirts, which is fine. It's all for a good cause.
0: But it's also a treat for later. You've never licked a sprinkle off your stomach?
1: Yeah, I lick stuff off my stomach all the time.
0: This is a family show.
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0: It's 4 o'clock. Here's what's happening in Gananoque and the Thousand Islands.
1: Clear early this evening, but then becoming partly cloudy with a slight chance of showers and risk of a thunderstorm late this evening and overnight, down to a low of 21. Good afternoon, I'm Emily Chatwood. Visitors heading to the Lansdowne Fair should be aware of temporary parking changes. From July 16th to the 19th, the Township of Lees and Thousand Islands will suspend its parking bylaw, allowing parking on both sides of local roads. Parking remains prohibited on sections of King and Prince Streets. Motorists are asked to park responsibly. Kids are being invited to enjoy a morning of fishing and fun during Kids Cops and Canadian Tire Fishing Day on Sunday, August 9th. The free event begins at 9 a.m. at Joelstone Park with a registration under the pavilion stage. Gananoque Police and other enforcement agencies will help young anglers learn fishing skills and enjoy the waterfront. It's growing up on the farm. Local families building the future of agriculture, one generation at a time, fueled by Kubota. Today, we're looking at Horton Homestead Farm in Lansdowne, presented by Kevcon Construction Incorporated. Since George Horton was a young man, he's always enjoyed working on the family farm alongside his dad. Today, George and his wife Linda run a successful maple syrup farm in Lansdowne. We spoke with George about what he enjoyed the most about what he did. Here's the one job he's truly enjoyed doing the most.
2: Well, interestingly enough, I used to have manure piles. And in the fall, I'd take the manure piles and spread them on the fields. That was always one of my favorite jobs. When I was a little boy, my dad used to, we'd fork it on by hand in a manure spreader.
1: Horton added that you learn many skills working on a farm, including dealing with people and managing multiple tasks at one time. Hear our full interview at GananoqueNow.ca. In sports, St. Louis Cardinals outfielder Jordan Walker is the 2026 Home Run Derby champion. Walker did so by homering in his final six swings of the evening. The All-Star game goes tonight at 8 with Blue Jays pitcher Dylan Cease starting for the American League. The next time you're scrolling through your phone, visit GananoqueNow.ca and see what Gananoque and the Thousand Islands is talking about. Your 401

0: 18th through 19th. 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
3: The 401 is looking good today between Kingston and Cornwall. Traffic is moving well in both directions through Gananoque and Brockville with no issues to report, and the 416 is also clear. A yellow heat warning and a yellow thunderstorm watch are in effect. Partly cloudy tonight, a chance of showers with the risk of a thunderstorm. Local smoke, a low of 20. Wednesday, mainly sunny. Local smoke early in the morning, a high of 31. Humidex 34. Thursday, mix of sun and cloud, a chance of showers and a high of 28. And Friday, sunny with a high of 26. 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

0: My Fam in the Afternoon, it is Wendy and Keith, and you are sweating buckets.
1: Oh, you noticed my smell from all the way over here?
0: I wasn't going to point out the smell. I was just talking about the sweat marks, but yeah.
1: Yeah, I can like hear it almost dripping off the floor on me. It is very, very hot, and like all across the province too. Big heat wave coming up from the States, and what do you do when it gets this hot? Like, how do you beat that heat?
0: I try to make friends with a rich guy who has a pool and a boat.
1: Isn't that always the way? Yes, I wish I had friends that had boats and even like a Sea-Doo. I'd settle for one of those.
0: Yes, absolutely. And I don't want them to think that like I'm using them for the relationship. Like I provide maybe a laugh or two.
1: I mean, I am using them, but I just don't want them to think that. That's kind of what you're saying there. So yeah. Note to all Wendy's friends, yeah. If she's getting in touch with you lately, know that it's for your pool.
0: Yeah. And if you would like to also beat the heat, maybe, and you don't want to use someone, maybe just, drink water, stay hydrated.
1: Well, that's it. And I mean, obviously, like, the library, too, going to be one of the best free places that you can go that's probably air-conditioned, that doesn't expect you to spend a lot of money there.
0: True.
1: If you're looking for options, I'm just saying.
0: Absolutely. And you know what I think I'm going to invest in? One of those, like, they have, like, portable fan hat things that you can wear. I think I'm going to invest in one of those.
1: I don't know if the rich people are going to let anybody out of their property that has one of those on. But sure, you can try.
0: Well, maybe if I wear that in a fanny pack, they'll change their mind.
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0: My Fam in the afternoons. Hey, it's Wendy and Keith, and boy, am I ever glad to be talking to you. Keith is giving me attitude, so thank you so much for saving me from that conversation.
1: Hi, Keith here, the person you're talking about in the room with you. Just, you know, sitting here, hanging out, thinking about the massive stockpile of alcohol that we're sitting here in Ontario.
0: Yeah.
1: I don't know if you heard about this, but, well, you remember, let's set the scene. What was it like a year and a bit ago now? The trade war started with the U.S. And one of the first things that the premier did was be like, okay, well, guess what? We're taking all the American booze off the shelves. Well, it turns out we are still sitting on that stockpile, which is apparently about $80 million worth of liquor. And the stories are just starting to come out now that apparently we still got like 97% of that in good condition, and we don't know what to do with it.
0: Really? So yeah. I kind of thought that, I know that they were pulling it off the shelves, but I thought they were just going to like kind of sell it and then just not order anymore. And that's how they were taking a stand. I didn't realize we were going to be like spending our money to store that. And it was going to be like costing us.
1: Yeah. So apparently they just put out a news story about this. About $8 million worth of taxpayer money so far from Ontario was gone to just like keeping this booze locked up somewhere, which they're very cagey about saying where it is. And I mean, with good reason, if there's just $80 million worth of
0: someone
1: Jack Daniels.
0: Goes and has a party. Like,
1: yeah, a little rager in the warehouse. But it's still all just sitting there. They don't know what to do with it. Some of the provinces, actually sold it back to them or just returned it or put it on shelves and started selling it. But we haven't not done that. I think things got a little personal here in Ontario between Trump and Doug Ford. So we're just sitting on it. We don't know what to do with it, but we do know that it is still costing us money. So, what do you think we should do with it? If you had $80 million worth of booze, what would you do?
0: Sometimes you got to do the walk of shame, and you just, like, go back. You put it in the stores, like, one-day event. You get your American alcohol, and then you're like, now we're taking a stand.
1: Yeah, I don't know. It's kind of hard, though, because you don't want to look like... I mean, certainly, Joe would look like the weaker person in the argument where you're like,
0: gone back to the ex, okay?
1: Well, see, this isn't even an ex. This is just like your cranky neighbor next door who keeps throwing his dog poop in your yard. And like, you're just storing it up and saving it in bags. And now we got to figure out what to do with it. So, we can't really dump it anywhere.
0: Mm.
1: But, I don't know.
0: We just leave it, we deliver it to the White House and we just leave it there.
1: Mm-hmm. Yeah, that, I mean, that's a good idea. Well, I mean, they empty that reflecting pool, so we could probably just pour it in there.
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13: It's a smooth drive on the 401 between Kingston and Cornwall. Traffic is flowing nicely through Gananoque and Brockville in both directions, and the 416 is moving well with no collisions. A yellow heat warning and a yellow thunderstorm watch are in effect. Partly cloudy tonight, a chance of showers with the risk of a thunderstorm. Local smoke, a low of 20. Wednesday, mainly sunny. Local smoke early in the morning, a high of 31. Humidex, 34. Thursday, mix of sun and cloud, a chance of showers and a high of 28. And Friday, sunny with a high of 26. 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
4: No trouble spots on the 401 today between Kingston and Cornwall. Things are moving well east and west through Gananoque and Brockville with similar conditions on the 416. A yellow heat warning and a yellow thunderstorm watch are in effect. Partly cloudy tonight, a chance of showers with the risk of a thunderstorm. Local smoke, a low of 20. Wednesday, mainly sunny. Local smoke early in the morning, a high of 31. Humidex 34. Thursday, mix of sun and cloud, a chance of showers and a high of 28. And Friday, sunny with a high of 26. 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

0: 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It's 5 o'clock. Here's what's happening in Gananoque and the Thousand Islands.
1: Becoming partly cloudy this evening with a chance of showers late this evening and overnight, as well as a risk of a thunderstorm, down to a low of 21. Good afternoon, I'm Emily Chatwood. A dangerous grenade incident has prompted an OPP warning about unexploded military explosives. On July 10th, someone brought a Second World War grenade to the Ottawa OPP detachment, creating safety concerns. Police say old military items can remain hazardous for decades and are urging residents across eastern Ontario to avoid moving them and call police immediately. Help send kids to camp this year during the annual Tim Hortons Camp Day, which runs tomorrow, Wednesday, July 15th. Local store owner Nathan Moore says the staff stepped up and were a big part of organizing this year's event.
2: Our staff, they organize the whole day. We have staff volunteers that are coming in and managing the silent auction. They're managing the donations. They're managing, you know, the dunk tank and all the activities that we're doing on camp day.
1: Sales from hot and iced coffees, plus a silent auction and a special dunk tank will be on site to collect donations. Tim's camps have provided over 350,000 youth a chance to attend camp without any cost to their families. It's growing up on the farm. Local farms building the future of agriculture one generation at a time, fueled by Kubota. Today we're looking at Horton Homestead Farm in Lansdowne, presented by Kevcon Construction Incorporated. George Horton enjoyed working on the family farm alongside his dad. Today, George and his wife Linda have taken those lessons learned in the years and now run a successful maple syrup farm in Lansdowne. George told us some of the important lessons he learned growing up on his family farm.
3: You learn how to deal with people. 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That's so important. I think you learn how to manage multiple jobs at once.
1: He added that the family farm goes back 8 generations, and he said he is proud of everything that he and his family have done in the business and looks forward to the future. 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Last night, St. Louis Cardinals outfielder Jordan Walker was the 2026 Home Run Derby champion. Walker did so by homering on his final 6 swings of the evening. The next time you're scrolling through your phone, visit GananoqueNow.ca and see what Gananoque and the Thousand Islands is talking about. 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

0: Nate, the S&P 500 index was up 28 points to 7,544, while the Nasdaq Composite rose 234 points to 26,107. The Canadian dollar traded for 71.10 cents U.S. compared with 70.63 cents on Monday. The crude oil contract was up $1.88 U.S. to $80.02 per barrel, while the price of gold was up $53.70 U.S. to close at $4,059.40 an ounce. 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
4: You're seeing a good drive on the 401 in both directions between Kingston and Cornwall. Traffic is moving smoothly through Gananoque and Brockville, and the 416 remains problem-free. A yellow heat warning and a yellow thunderstorm watch are in effect. Partly cloudy tonight, a chance of showers with the risk of a thunderstorm. Local smoke, a low of 20. Wednesday, mainly sunny. Local smoke early in the morning, a high of 31. Humidex, 34. Thursday, mix of sun and cloud, a chance of showers and a high of 28. And Friday, sunny with a high of 26. 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

0: us all night.
1: My fam in the afternoons, it is that time. What in the word? Word, word, word, word, word, word, word, word. Ah, yes, what in the word is here? The time where I, Wendy, make Keith look like he's not as smart as he actually is.
2: Sorry, I wasn't listening. I was busy doing some mental gymnastics up here.
1: Well, yes.
2: Wait, we got one more rep.
1: Okay.
2: There it is. Okay, I'm done.
1: Well, now that you're finally ready, let's get to today's word of the day. I have a word, and if you can figure out what it is, well, you are indeed as smart as maybe Keith if he gets it as well. So,
2: high praise.
1: So let's make sure that I can at least pronounce this word. It is effulgence.
2: Effulgence.
1: Yes.
2: Can you spell it?
1: E-F-F-U-L-G-E-N-C-E, effulgence, and I can use it in a sentence if you
2: can
1: want.
2: You? Okay, go ahead, lay it on me.
1: Hey, I just need to be able to, like, say it. You're asking a lot from me right now.
2: Don't spray it.
1: So, guess ood and odd at the sudden effulgence of the pagoda as the last of its hundreds of candles were finally lit.
2: Is it like brightness? Luminosity? Aura? Glow?
1: Kinda? So, just, do you give up?
2: I think you should have given up that sentence before you tried to say it, but sure.
1: So here we go. Effulgence means a radiant splendor or brilliance. Like me and the way that I pronounced that sentence.
2: Yeah, we're going to have to get you back to high school.
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0: FM in the afternoons. It is Wendy and Keith.
1: Yeah, and we're into grilling season here. I got my tongs. Well, not on me right now.
0: Your tongs.
1: I like my underwear the way I like my sandals. What can I say? But yeah, we are doing this thing called Summer is for Radio, where we're giving you a chance to win a brand spanking new barbecue for 1-2-3-4 baseball tickets to go see the Jays in action in Toronto. And we're also going to give you $500 on top of that, just because we love you.
0: Yes, absolutely. All the love in the world, not just for you to win this package, but also for the local businesses that got on board.
1: Absolutely. And a big thank you to everybody that hopped in on this thing. It's just, you know, a very cool way to go in and maybe check out some stores you haven't been into before. Maybe it's a place you've been a billion times, but either way, sharing the local love is what we're all about. So it's nice for them to partner with us, and we love having them on board.
0: For sure. So if you want to know where to go, because that's how you enter to win, is just by scanning the QR code at these local businesses. Mm-hmm. So if you want to know where to go, head on over to our website. We have a list there for you.
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8: The 401 is in good shape between Kingston and Cornwall. No delays or collisions to report through Gananoque or Brockville. And the 416 is also clear. A yellow heat warning and a yellow thunderstorm watch are in effect. Partly cloudy tonight, a chance of showers with the risk of a thunderstorm. Local smoke, a low of 20. Wednesday, mainly sunny. Local smoke early in the morning, a high of 31. Humidex 34. Thursday, mix of sun and cloud, a chance of showers and a high of 28. And Friday, sunny with a high of 26. 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
3: A good-looking drive across the 401 today. Things are moving well between Kingston and Cornwall with no issues through Gannon, Aquay, and Brockville, and it's all clear on the 416. A yellow heat warning and a yellow thunderstorm watch are in effect. Partly cloudy tonight, a chance of showers with the risk of a thunderstorm. Local smoke, a low of 20. Wednesday, mainly sunny. Local smoke early in the morning, a high of 31. Humidex 34. Thursday, mix of sun and cloud, a chance of showers and a high of 28. And Friday, sunny with a high of 26. 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

0: 6 o'clock. Here's what's happening in Gananoque and the Thousand Islands.
1: Clear early this evening, but then becoming partly cloudy with a slight chance of showers and risk of a thunderstorm late this evening and overnight, down to a low of 21. Good afternoon, I'm Emily Chapwood. Visitors heading to the Lansdowne Fair should be aware of temporary parking changes. From July 16th to the 19th, the Township of Lees and Thousand Islands will suspend its parking bylaw, allowing parking on both sides of local roads. Parking remains prohibited on sections of King and Prince Streets. Motorists are asked to park responsibly. Kids are being invited to enjoy a morning of fishing and fun during Kids Cops and Canadian Tire Fishing Day on Sunday, August 9th. The free event begins at 9 a.m. at Joelstone Park, with a registration under the pavilion stage. Gananoque Police and other enforcement agencies will help young anglers learn fishing skills and enjoy the waterfront. It's growing up on the farm. Local families building the future of agriculture, one generation at a time, fueled by Kubota. Today we're looking at Horton Homestead Farm in Lansdowne, presented by Kevcon Construction Incorporated. Since George Horton was a young man, he's always enjoyed working on the family farm alongside his dad. Today, George and his wife Linda run a successful maple syrup farm in Lansdowne. We spoke with George about what he enjoyed the most about what he did. Here's the one job he's truly enjoyed doing the most.
2: Well, interestingly enough, I used to have manure piles. 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When as a little boy, my dad used to, we'd fork it on by hand in a manure spreader.
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5: Things are moving nicely on the 401 today. Traffic is steady in both directions between Kingston and Cornwall with no problems reported through Gananoque and Brockville. And the 416 is looking good as well. A yellow heat warning and a yellow thunderstorm watch are in effect. Partly cloudy tonight, a chance of showers with the risk of a thunderstorm. Local smoke, a low of 20. Wednesday, mainly sunny. Local smoke early in the morning, a high of 31. Humidex 34. Thursday, mix of sun and cloud, a chance of showers and a high of 28. And Friday, sunny with a high of 26. 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

0: 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It's Emily. 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That's 855-946-6936. Well, the question of the day, a recent behavioral economics study studied at what makes people spend more money that they plan, more than what they plan to, at the grocery store. What do you think that is? 855-946-6936.
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0: My FM, you're out working at home station. It is Emily. So on the tax line, people are trying to guess the impossible question of the day, which is what makes people spend more money than they plan to at the grocery store? Lots of people guessing being hungry or going in being hungry. Other people also guessing as well, having a list and then not sticking to it or forgetting the list at home. Those are really good guesses and I'm sure are true. But that's not the one thing that does, according to this study. The answer might surprise you, so stay tuned. I'll reveal it coming up.
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5: If you're heading along the 401, it's a smooth trip between Kingston and Cornwall. Traffic is moving well through Gananoque and Brockville, and the 416 is seeing the same clear conditions. A yellow heat warning and a yellow thunderstorm watch are in effect. Partly cloudy tonight, a chance of showers with the risk of a thunderstorm. Local smoke, a low of 20. Wednesday, mainly sunny. Local smoke early in the morning, a high of 31. Humidex, 34. Thursday, mix of sun and cloud, a chance of showers and a high of 28. And Friday, sunny with a high of 26. 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

MyFM. Hey, it is Emily. Well, you're never going to believe this answer. So earlier I revealed a recent behavioral economic study looked at what makes people spend more money than they planned in grocery stores. What is it? The answer actually is background music. I didn't realize music was what's making me spend that much at a grocery store these days.

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3: The 401 remains clear between Kingston and Cornwall. Traffic is moving smoothly eastbound and westbound through Gananoque and Brockville, with no collisions and no issues on the 416. A yellow heat warning and a yellow thunderstorm watch are in effect. Partly cloudy tonight, a chance of showers with the risk of a thunderstorm. Local smoke, a low of 20. Wednesday, mainly sunny. Local smoke early in the morning, a high of 31. Humidex 34. Thursday, mix of sun and cloud, a chance of showers and a high of 28. And Friday, sunny with a high of 26. 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Stay on time and up to date with 401 traffic and weather together tomorrow morning starting at 6.
4: Coming up after 7 o'clock, why is Kylie Jenner and Meta getting into trouble these days? Also, too, we'll talk about what a microbiologist says, how often you should be washing those sheets on your bed. All that and more coming up right now, though, it's Pink.

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0: My FM, your out working at home station. It is Emily. Well, scientists are saying that you should be washing your sheets more often than what we probably are, and that is either a week to either 3 to 4 days that you should be washing them because of sweat, how much you do, if you're sick, illnesses. That's to kill all the microbes and all that other dust mites, all that grossness that I don't want to think about are in my bed sheets right now. And they also say that you should be washing them at least 60 degrees Celsius and using detergent to kill all of that. And if you want to throw your pillows in a freezer for 8 hours, that's also how you get rid of all of that too. So if someone comes over to your house and you see pillows in the freezer, maybe that's why. Coming up, we're going to tell you why Kylie Jenner is in hot water with Meta glasses.
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0: 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It is Emily. Well, the one thing that people are reaming on Kylie Jenner for right at the moment is because of her going and teaming up with Meta Glasses. Now, people are having issue with Meta Glasses lately because people find them a little creepy. 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I mean, there is some blurred lines with some rules and legalities when it comes to that. 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I just find that so strange. 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